0: Number 7, hit the phone, 866-885-1075. You going to see Young Thug this Saturday, all right? This Saturday, you ain't got to wait months out, weeks out, none of that. You going to the show this Saturday, September 5th at the Byline Bank Aragon Ballroom. 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Let's get it going. GCI.
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0: Who this is?
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0: 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Where you calling from?
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0: All right, cool. You know that. You know that. You rocking Young Thug?
1: Yeah, I do. I want to go see him.
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30: Yeah.

goes number one for hip hop and R&B. I got another pair of tickets coming your way shortly. All right, couple minutes, man. I'm sending you to the Chicago Football Classic next Saturday at Soldier Field. Battle of the Bands happening at halftime. Again, that's next Saturday, September 12th. I'm gonna be opening up my lines in a couple minutes. Kalani Folded right now on GCI.

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0: Cuz oh, hit my line. You going to the Chicago Football Classic at Soldier Field next Saturday, September 12th, with the halftime battle of the bands. We got Lincoln Lions versus Mississippi Valley State University. 866-885-1075. Call number 8. Let's do it. 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
1: That's Kyle Snooze, man. Hey, shout out to SZA. She just liked one of my comments up on Instagram a couple days ago, man. Shout out to SZA. I still got your Chicago Football Classic tickets, man. I need call number 8. Hit the phone 866-885-1075. We'll be right back. It's GCI.
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take those to my dad. 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Yeah. 40 was such a bang. All of my ops, they guess. Please don't put me to the test. They trying to get back on the nets. I'm trying to get back in the flesh. Yeah.

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107.5 WGCI, Chicago's number one for hip-hop and R&B. Cuzzo, let's keep it going, man. We inside the 10 o'clock hour. This is the fourth quarter, what I like to call it. I got Don Tolliver coming your way. It's called E85 GCI.

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1: Jamal Smalls,
0: 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The Movie, has been known to cause extreme excitement. Hold on.
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4: 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Was in my cup, was in your cup, was in their cup. 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Drink it.
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5: This is it. 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

107.5 WGCI, the Chi's number one for hip-hop and R&B. 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

take those to my death. Haven't decided just yet. Yeah. 40 was such a bang. All of my ops, they desk. Please don't put me to the test. They tryna get back on the net. I'm tryna get back in the flesh. Yeah.

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The WGCI Morning Show with Leon Rogers and Zach Bug is kicking off at 6 this morning. 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

0: 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It's your girl, Shay. At 6 a.m. this morning, the WGCI Morning Show with Leon Rogers and Zach Boog is going down. Don't miss Leon's Locker Room, Love Him or Leave Him, or Zach's Prayer.
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34: 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Yeah. The best hip hop, R&B, and throwbacks.

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0: 97.5 WGCI, the Shy's number one for hip-hop and R&B. It's the best damn morning show in Chicago. Myself, the Destin legend, Leon Rodgers. Brother Zach Boog, what's up?
1: What's happening, dog?
0: Big Ryan on the boards, a.k.a. Mr. Power. Look, got a lot to get to today. Ye is in town.
1: Yeah, man.
0: So you know that's going to be popping. Also, we got Young Thug tickets.
1: Come on.
0: I mean, we're going to do a lot today, man. We're going to talk to our girl, Angela Yee. We're going to have a good time. But before we do all that, let's have a little bit of prayer.
2: It's time for the prayer of the day. And dear Lord, today we need to lift up the ladies who got scammed by Dejan Love, the dude who was the fake 49ers wide receiver, scammed them out of $1.3 million. Father, restore their money, restore their dignity and pride, and most importantly, restore their ability to see a red flag, Lord. Amen. Lord, the next time a man says, baby, just send me the money and trust me, man, please give them the idea to be like, you know what? I should probably double check this. I shouldn't do this. And Lord, I pray that Brother Dejan Love gets the punishment he deserves. He does not deserve to be in jail. I think he should have to return punts in the NFL with no pads. Since you in the NFL, come on, you return punts. Every game, he got to return 3 punts padless, just in that helmet that he's working out in the sand with, since you want to be in the NFL.
0: Yeah.
2: This we ask in your mighty name. Amen. Amen. Amen.
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0: Tonight a high of 92 degrees, tonight a low of 75. Right now, it's 72 degrees. It's GCI.
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0: Coming up in the headlines, what the stuck happened yesterday? I'll talk to you about it. That's coming up. It's just now.

107.5 WGCI, the Shy's number one for hip-hop and R&B. Coming up, an update in the tragic case that happened out in Frankfort with the two-year-old baby. We'll talk about it. It's GCI.

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2: Man, it has definitely been hot outside these past couple of days. How hot? Well, so hot that the DuSable Lakeshore Drive Bridge got stuck in the raised position for more than 4 hours yesterday because of the heat-related issue with the metal expanding and swelling. The bridge could not go down. Now, it has since been fully reopened and is operating normally, but they were spraying it with water and everything. At the end of the day, they said extreme temperatures caused a heat-related issue, with afternoon temperatures reaching 96 degrees and heat indexes crossing 100. The bridge steel components expanded. This thermal expansion prevented the massive 200-foot steel bridge from lowering and locking into place.
3: Yes, yes, yes. That's what happened. As a scientist, I know what happened when it gets towards a certain temperature. Heat expands.
2: Yes.
3: Yes, it expands.
2: You passed chemistry.
3: Yes.
2: In high school.
3: Thank you, Leon.
2: All right, man. Very tragic story that came out of Frankfort, Illinois. A two-year-old boy was killed and was being considered a domestic-related homicide, and his mother remains hospitalized under police observation after attempting self-harm. Now, this took place Tuesday, September 2nd at approximately 4:04 p.m., The home was on the 227th block of Brookstone Court in Frankfort, and the police responded to an unresponsive two-year-old boy and performed CPR. The child was taken to a hospital and pronounced dead. Officers found the child's mother at the home with self-inflicted injuries. She was hospitalized with non-life-threatening injuries and is under observation. No criminal charges have been announced as of Thursday morning, and the Will County Coroner's Office stated that the preliminary findings point to an apparent homicide, with final cause and manner pending toxicology and police reports. So, very sad,
3: sad
2: situation going on right there, man. Praying for everybody involved, praying for the mother and everything else. Hey, don't forget, man, October 3rd, Salvation Army Croc Center is going down. Sister Strut is going to be off the chain. I know in the years that we've done it, man, we meet some very, very inspiring people. People who are either going through the battle right now with breast cancer, people who are breast cancer survivors. Mm-hmm. We've met family members of people who they've lost loved ones. We've met caretakers who have actually sat and worked with people. And it's just cool to be outside and hang out and meet our listeners and just see the stories and how everybody connects on that day.
3: I love that we all come together on one cause that day. You know what I'm saying? Sir. Thousands of people.
2: Yeah, and I love seeing the brothers out there supporting the women. And, you know, and men, too. You know, breast cancer can happen in men. It's more likely to happen in black women. But breast cancer can happen in men, too. But just to see everybody out there, the Greeks, the organizations, like the Masons, the Eastern Stars, veterans, everybody out there telling their story, and plus the companies that help come out and sponsor.

well run from them gum drum. When time it comes to my song, within the champion sound, the bugle that blows the many times.

107.5 WGCI, the Shy's number one for hip-hop and R&B. Coming up, the WNBA, the Women's National Basketball Team for 2026 was revealed. I'll give you the details. I can guarantee you who ain't going to be on that. No.

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1: The final USA Women's National Team roster for the 2026 FIBA Women's World Cup in Berlin has 12 players, and it might be got updated. Late roster additions and withdrawals. Aaliyah Boston from the Indiana Fever. Some notable names. Paige Buchers from the Dallas Wings. Caitlin Clark, of course, from the Indiana Fever. Nafisa Collier from the Minnesota Lynx. She tough. Kalia Cooper, who used to be with the Chicago Sky. Now she's with the Phoenix Mercury. Angel Reese from the Atlanta Dream is on the squad, and Brianna Stewart, just to name a few, from the New York Liberty to round out the team. Of course, you know, Aja Wilson said she wasn't playing this year because she's looking to get healthy and be ready, you know, for future WNBA seasons. Sad story, ex-NFL defensive back Alfonso Smith Jr. dead at 40 after seeing demons. Now, he put a post up talking about his struggles with mental health and everything else hours before his death, and then he died by suicide Wednesday at a housing community in Florida. Now, officials have not publicly released additional details, but he did say he struggled with demons, childhood trauma, and a need for help that he did not receive. He said, quote, "Do not cry for me. I tried everything in my power to fight the demons behind the ones that someone put into me. I did not want to be that way. I know I've disappointed so many folks. This is a demon in me, but not only me, it's everyone. I've hurt so many, and I needed help and did not get it." So that cry out. And last but not least, remember the Clippers being accused of under the table payments to my man? Well, the punishment came down. I don't think it's that much of a punishment. It's a slap on the wrist. Clippers will forfeit.
2: That's a punishment.
1: Yeah. I think the worst thing is forfeiting the first round picks from 2029 to 2033. They were fined $30 million. Steve Ballmer suspended from all league and team activities for 1 year. So is the president of business operations and the
2: That's
1: president
2: the punishment.
1: Of
2: punishment. They took the whole front office out for a year. Took the last 5 years of your first round picks. They already had traded the five. They lost 10 first round picks.
3: For those who don't know, can y'all explain like what happened with
1: Kawhi? So, my man Kawhi Leonard got an endorsement deal from this ghost company, which paid him X amount of dollars. And they think that the Clippers used that ghost endorsement deal to circumvent the salary cap to give Kawhi Leonard extra money. Kawhi Leonard got to pay the league $700,000. His contract was not voided. He was not suspended. So he's still going to get pretty much all his money.
2: The punishment was for the Clippers organization. It wasn't for Kawhi.
1: I
2: think Kawhi kind of got off light, but the organization got hit hard.
1: I just still think that, okay, so the president of business operations, that don't mean somebody else ain't going to step up and do the job. They just won't get paid. And Steve Ballmer is worth $187 million. $30 million ain't even 1% of what if you hit him with some billions, cool. I'm worth $187 billion. $30 million is a drop in the hat, dog. That's why I'm saying I don't think it's a punishment. And the Clippers ain't sugar, honey, iced tea anyway. So losing five first-round picks, ooh.
2: I think you're looking at this wrong, bro. You'll see. Give it a little time.
1: Yeah, all right, man. What's coming up in the Z-Spot?
2: All right, coming up in the Z-Spot, man, why y'all doing this to Dolly? We'll get into it. It's GCI.
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0: Looking at a high of 91 degrees, tonight a low of 77. Right now, mostly cloudy skies at 78 degrees. It's GCI.
1: 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Yeah. 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
0: Hey, man, the WGCI Comedy Showcase. 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And hosted by me, the Destin legend Leon Rogers, and my brother Zach Boog. 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Brother Boog, what's coming up in the Z-Spot, man?
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0: 1075 WGCI, the Shy's number one hip hop and R&B. It's your boy Zach Boog. Let's jump into it. Your Z Spot Entertainment Report. Let's pop it off with Kanye West. That's right. Ye is in the city for night one at Soldier Field. As
1: yes,
0: you know,
1: sir.
0: He'll be here two nights in a row, tonight and tomorrow night. So if you headed to Ye, let us know. And then, you know, make sure you follow us on Instagram, man. We'll keep you up to date on everything that's going on at the Ye concert as well. You know what I'm saying? Our social media. You know, we do great social media recaps at big concerts. All right. Also, man, did you see where Tiger Woods' driver's license has been suspended for 5 years after he struck a plea deal in his DUI case? All right. First, he said not guilty. Then he changed his plea to no contest, and it was reduced to reckless driving charges. So now they're saying he got a $1,500 fine, which ain't nothing to Tiger Woods, but he cannot drive for 5 years. So he avoided jail time.
1: Yeah.
0: But they said that the judge gave him a real strict warning, was like, if you drive for any reason,
1: locking you up,
0: you're going to jail. I'm locking you up. So
1: that means you got to have a driver live with him.
0: You got to have a driver at all times.
1: You got to stay at the guest house. Come on, man. Let's go.
0: You can get toe up in the back of that.
1: Lay out.
0: Sprinter. Now you got somebody driving you.
1: Oh, you said a Sprinter.
0: Wherever he is. The van, wherever. You can get toe up.
1: Shout out to Tiger, though. I'm glad he ain't going to jail.
0: Yeah, man. And here's some sad news, man. Dolly Parton just passed away, and somebody vandalized her Hollywood Walk of Fame star. Had scratches over her name and defaced it.
1: I don't get people, man.
0: I know.
1: I just do not get people.
0: Yeah, like, that's crazy.
1: What's in you? Like, Dolly Parton is literally a person that I've never heard anything bad about. Like, she's always helping. Why would you do that? She just passed.
0: On the lighter side, repair and replacement work has begun immediately, but it's just, why even make the family have to go through some weird stuff like that, man? That's weird. And also, did y'all see Dejan Love's mugshot?
1: Man, it's
0: Dejan Love. That's
1: it looked like a helmet.
0: That's the fake 49ers player who scammed the women out of money. Out of like $1.3 million, his mugshot was revealed. Y'all go check that out. All right, these stories and more, head over to WGCI.com. And you can follow me on Instagram, Zach Boog, Z-A-C-H-B-O-O-G.

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0: 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A brother Bug.
1: Yes.
0: What we got coming up, man?
1: La Malim's coming up at 7:20. Man, the ex still cuts his hair. We're going to get into that. It's GCI.
0: What?
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0: Yes, sir, man. Love him or leave him is on the way. What we cooking with, bro?
1: Man, X still cuts his hair. We're going to get into it. Don't move. Good. It's GCI.

0: 107.5 WGCI, the Shy's number one for hip-hop and R&B. Ladies and gentlemen, boys and girls, children of all ages, it's time for Love 'Em or Leave 'Em with the best damn morning show in Chicago. And you know it's going to be ratchet.
1: Leon, what happened?

0: Well, read them up.
1: Alright, so we got a letter today. It says, Dear Leon and Zach, my boyfriend's ex is a barber, and he still goes to her every 2 weeks for his haircut. I told him it makes me uncomfortable because I honestly think he still has feelings for her, but he swears it's over and says she's just the best barber he's ever had. And we all know how men are loyal to their barbers. So I want to know, am I being insecure for asking him to find a new barber? Or once your ex becomes your ex, should you lose access to your head too? Pause. Hit us up 866-885-1075. It's GCI.

0: nine brown eyes.
1: GCI, who this? Where you checking in from?
2: Good morning, y'all. This is Venus from the East Side.
1: Venus, East Side crazy. What do you think about this situation?
2: I mean, it's his barber. Like, he didn't even have to tell you it was his ex. You can't be that insecure. Men, it's like women with a hairstylist. We're not going to change our hairstylist.
1: Yeah, but
2: then his barber let it stay his barber. What you think? Go to the shop with him then if you're that insecure
1: about it. Right, because most of y'all barbers ain't straight men.

0: 107.5 WGCI, the Shy's number one for hip-hop and R&B, Leon Rogers, Zach Book. We're smack dab in the middle of Love Him or Leave Him, man. We got a little clipper situation going on.
1: Yeah, well, a lady wrote in and said that her boyfriend's ex is a barber, and he still goes to her every 2 weeks. Makes her uncomfortable, and she wants him to stop. She wants to know what should she do.
0: Mm-hmm. Let's go to the phone lines, 866-885-1075. Who this? Where you checking in from?
2: Good morning. This is Monet from the West Side. She ain't gonna learn how to cut hair. She needs to just let it go.
1: She needs to learn how to cut hair. It's crazy.
0: She gotta go to barber.
1: You just now learn how to cut hair. You still ain't cutting my hair.
0: She gotta go to barber school to keep her man. That's crazy.
2: Oh, she just gotta find her a new one. That sound like to me he having fun over there in the chair.
0: Yeah, cause sometimes you know your barber, like you know, woman, she gotta get in close to get that lining.
2: All the way close. I'm talking about in the face. Yeah, go get you a new one.
1: Wow.
2: Get you a new one.
1: All right.
0: Thanks for your call.
2: All right, y'all.
0: Yeah, I think she being a little bit insecure because, you know, it's hard to find a good barber, Zach. And when you got one, you know what I'm saying? Now, you know, if he show you any reason that it looked like it still might be going on. But, I mean, you got to go to the barbershop with him. Like one caller said, go to the barbershop with him. Hang out with
1: them. I'm not chasing you to the barbershop every week if I was in that situation. But I understand you don't want somebody going to their ex. Like, so y'all cool? Y'all, she still, you know, you talk to your barber. You still have a relationship with your barber. I wouldn't want my girl going to her ex to get any services done.
0: Well, it depends on what the service is. Now, if he can give me some money off on a brake job, Ty's, go on head over there to Robin and let him fix them brakes.
1: Okay.
0: Let him fix them brakes. Hey, let him fix the brakes. But I don't know. I think it's a little bit of insecurity, man. Like, it's a haircut.
1: Okay. Well, we hope we helped you.
0: Yeah, but if we didn't, we never do.

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23: I survived 9 months in captivity, and I've spent my life exploring how other people survive what should have destroyed them. 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

0: Today we're looking at a high 90 degrees. Tonight a low of 75. Right now it's 82 degrees. It's GCI.
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0: Yes, sir. Coming up, Leon's goofy ass person of the day. I'm going to talk to the city on this one. It's GCI.
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107.5 WGCI, the Shy's number one for hip-hop and R&B. Coming up, Leon's goofy-ass person of the day. Now, y'all knew this was going to happen sometime or later. GCI.

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3: All right, it's that time of the day that everybody loves. One person's going to be absolutely pissed. It's Leon's Goofy Ass Person today. Hey, listen, man. The way this summer has been going with the weather and stuff already, you people from the city should have known this. What else could possibly happen? I tell you what could happen. It could get so damn hot that the metal expand and the bridge gets stuck. Now, all you people that they pay a bunch of money to, you didn't realize that this was a possibility. Bridges should have been getting cooled off there. I'm pretty sure there's a brother named Montel or Javarius that would have loved to just sit in a lawn chair and spray a hose on the metal bridge all day. You could pay him for that. But you didn't, and the bridge got stuck for 3-4 hours. People couldn't go down Lakeshore Drive, had to take alternate routes. Oh, well, guess what? Guess what is going to be a job description for the city next year? What? Bridge waterer. Because you're going to need it. We didn't have tornadoes touch down in the middle of the city. You didn't think something like this could happen? Just had to think for the worst. But no, people was inconvenienced. Then now you're spraying water all on it, trying to cool it down. Like it's an auntie that done fainted at a funeral. Man, get it together, man. And sit y'all goof ass down.
1: Let's go.
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0: 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Brother Boog, what's happening in the Z-Spot?
1: Man, coming up in the Z-Spot, I hate they did Dolly like this.
0: Yeah, it's terrible.

0: 107.5 WGCI, the Shy's number one hip hop and R&B. It's your boy Zach Boog, and let's jump into it. Your Z Spot Entertainment report. It is night. My bad. Sorry, guys. Ye is in town tonight, man. Night one at Soldier Field. Ye is in town tonight and tomorrow night. So we will definitely keep you up to date on WGCI's Instagram. Make sure you check us out. Tiger Woods, he had his driver's license suspended for 5 years after pleading no contest to a reduced reckless driving charge in Florida. Now, originally it was a DUI case, got down to reduced reckless driving, and the judge gave him a strict warning. Driving for any reason will send him straight to jail. So he will have to have a driver now. Did you see where, sad news, Dolly Parton's star on Hollywood Walk of Fame was recently vandalized with her name being scratched off? I think that is terrible and that's whack. Only bright side out of this is that the repair and replacement work has began immediately. But she just passed away, family dealing with that, and then you turn around and try to deface her star on the Walk of Fame. Why? Why do people do dumb stuff like that? That just bothers me. And also, did you see Dejan Love, the guy who was the fake 49ers wide receiver? His mugshot has been revealed. Yeah, so he going to jail.
1: Yeah, he going to super jail.
0: All right. Also, this is dope, man. WGCI wants you to see Jay-Z 30 at SoFi Stadium in L.A. And we'll handle everything, including the 96 and Forever VIP Hospitality Lounge package. 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So this is really dope, all right? We'll be right back. It's GCI. I'm on that-

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0: club. What's up? Let's take a trip. Have you ever read The World Is Yours? On a blimp.
1: Looking at a high of about 91 degrees. Tonight, a low of 75. Right now, fair skies at 83 degrees. It's TCI.
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1: 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All right, it's time to sound off, Chicago. What are we talking about today, Zach?
4: Man, we want to know, have you ever dated someone your friend has dated before?
1: Ooh.
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0: 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Leon Rogers, Zach Bug in Chicago. We are sounding off today. We asked the question.
1: Yeah, have you ever dated somebody that your friend dated?
0: No.
1: Have you ever done that?
0: No. I just didn't see the value in it.
1: Yeah.
0: You know what I'm saying? If you my guy and you've been rocking with her and kicking it, man, like... It's just like,
1: yeah, I've never done it either. I've never dated anybody that my friend has dated, but I have had friends. Now, Ryan, why are you looking at me like that? Go ahead, say what you gotta say. I've never dated nobody.
2: Why? Say that line again.
1: I said I've never dated anybody that my friend has dated.
0: Oh, dated. But he doing the play on words thing. I get it. That's cool. You smart. I like that. You never dated. Ooh. You ain't never knocked down nobody your friend. Not dated. Because dating would mean you go out numerous times. You do all that.
1: Okay, only way, that's the Ryan noise. But what I'm trying to say is, if I have, it has been blessed. I got that blessing.
0: You got the okay.
1: Yeah, I got the okay.
0: See, I don't even believe in that. I think when people do that, I think they're being phony, too.
1: Yeah.
0: I think when they say, yeah, it's okay, it's cool, deep down inside, that's burning them up, though. Yeah.
2: You've been watching that Dirk case too much with Brian Steele answers, talking about all this wordplay.
0: No, I see the wordplay.
2: No, because I see what you just said. I never dated. And I got the okay. And yeah, it was approved. And I got their blessing.
1: Yep. No, I've never dated anybody that my friend has dated before.
0: You just knocked them down.
1: But if they didn't care.
0: If your friend say, hey, go ahead and knock her down, dog, you knocked her down.
1: Nah, I ain't saying that either. I don't. First of all, I date every woman that I've dealt with. I don't never just knock
0: down. What do you consider dating, then? Let's play the game. Let's play the game right here on 107.5 WGCI.
2: He lying. And we can wrap this up.
1: But let's do this. I don't want people to feel judged.
0: Okay.
1: Situation. I want y'all to be open and honest. And if you don't want to say your name, that's cool. But we want to know, have you ever dated somebody that your friend has dated before? No judgment.
0: 866-885-1075. Hit us up. It's GCI.

0: calling in from?
1: This Jay. I'm calling from Chicago, West Side.
0: All right, baby, speak on it.
1: All right, so I ain't never really dated somebody that my friend dealt with, but she ended up dating somebody who I was dealing with. Mm-hmm. And what happened was she knew everything he was doing to me. He turned around and ended up doing the same stuff to her. And I ain't feel bad because you knew and you got your karma. Being greedy.
0: So now, they started dating after you all broke up or during?
1: I want to say a little bit during, but I only found out after we broke up.
0: Oh, well, yeah, that's bogus. I thought they started talking after y'all had broken up.
2: Are y'all still cool?
1: No, they started talking during we was talking. And now, me and her then stopped being cool.
0: All right.
2: Well, there it is.
0: Thanks for your call.
1: Thank you.
0: All right, man. We're sounding off today, Chicago, Northwest Indiana. We asked the questions, Zach.
2: Yeah, we want to know, have you ever dated anybody that your friend dated before?
0: Yeah,
2: how'd it go?
0: Hit us up, man. 866-885-1075 is GCI.

0: GCI, who this? Where you checking in from?
1: What up, man? What up, man? This is Jay, man. This is Jay from
0: South Side. Okay, Jay.
2: All right, Jay, have you ever dated your friend's ex?
1: I have, man. To be quick, man, I'm not going to let a friendship, you know, stop me from meeting my potential wife. And that's what happened, man. One of my homies is dated a girl way back when we was in school. And I married her, man. You know, he fucked with it. That ain't my fault, you know?
2: Wow.
0: I'm out of mind today, and now I'm saying.
2: No, he married her. That's what he said.
0: He got a baby.
2: Y'all still married?
1: Somebody said I picked it up, man. Yeah, man. Married 4 years, man. 4 years in October.
0: Yeah, man. Please. Yeah, dude.
2: Congratulations.
0: All right, man.
1: Hey, I'm in with this. Don't miss your blessing. Don't miss your beautiful wife trying to be loyal to one of your brothers, man. That's
0: yep.
1: all I'm going to say.
0: I heard, man, running tight on the tippy-tay.
1: Yes, sir. Y'all have a good one.
0: GCI.

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0: 107.5 WGCI, the Shy's number one for hip hop and R&B. Leon Rogers, Zach Book. We are sounding off today, Chicago. We asked the question.
1: Yeah, we want to know, have you ever dated your friend's ex?
0: Yeah, man. Let's go to the phone lines, 866-885-1075. Who this? Where you checking in from?
2: What's up? What's up? My name's Casey, and I'm from the East Side.
0: East Side crazy.
2: East Side crazy. But I've never dated anybody, like my friend's people, but I have been in a situation where I dealt with two men that knew each other, but I didn't know they knew each other. Like, no. I dealt with one person my freshman year of college, and the second person I dealt with my senior year of college, but I found out when I dealt with the second person, like, damn, y'all friends?
1: Okay.
2: So, but it wasn't no beef. They were still friends, and I didn't know they knew each other, but yeah.
1: So after they found out and you found out, did that change anything in the relationship?
2: No. I was still getting... the
3: head
2: for it.
3: There it is. Wow. All right.
0: Okay.
3: All right.
0: All right. You have a great day.
3: Won't he do?
0: Yes, it will.

0: Rogers, Zach, Book, Chicago, we've been sounding off today. We asked the question.
1: Yeah, we want to know, have you ever dated your friend's ex?
0: Hey, man, we want to continue that conversation on all our social media platforms, Facebook, TikTok, Twitter, at WGCI. 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

0: My guy.
1: Yeah.
0: Our guy.
1: Yeah.
0: Real guy.
1: Yeah.
0: Affectionately known as
1: the Crew Stealer.
0: Get your ass up and get motivated.
2: DJ.
0: Mr. Heavy here to shine, man.
1: Yeah.
0: Let's go.
1: Yeah.

0: 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Sean Mack is in the mix. 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It's brought to you by Live Nation. 10th caller gets the tickets, 866-885-1075. Let's get back to the mix with the heavy hitter, Sean Mack. It's GCI.
1: Yo, this the boss, Rick Ross. I want to give a big shout-out to DJ Sean Mack, the Mack Show. Chi-Town, stand up.

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3: All right, it's that time of the day that everybody loves. One person's going to be absolutely pissed. It's Leon's goofy-ass person today. Hey, listen, man. The way this summer has been going with the weather and stuff already, you people from the city should have known this. What else could possibly happen? I tell you what could happen. It could get so damn hot that the metal expands and the bridge gets stuck. Now, all you people that they pay a bunch of money to, you didn't realize that this was a possibility. Bridges should have been getting cooled off there. I'm pretty sure there's a brother named Montel or Javarius that would have loved to just sit in a lawn chair and spray a hose on the metal bridge all day. You could pay him for that, but you didn't. And the bridge got stuck 3-4 hours. People couldn't go down Lakeshore Drive, had to take alternate routes. Oh, well, guess what? Guess what is going to be a job description for the city next year? What? Bridge waterer. Because you're going to need it. We didn't have tornadoes touch down in the middle of the city. You didn't think something like this could happen? Just had to think for the worst. But no, people was inconvenienced. Then now you're spraying water all on it, trying to cool it down. Like it's an auntie that done fainted at a funeral. Man, get it together, man. And sit y'all goof ass down.
1: Let's go.
2: 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GCI.
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2: We're looking at a high of about 90 degrees. Tonight, a low of 75. Right now, it's 83 degrees and fair skies. It's GCI.
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0: 107.5 WGCI, Shy's number one for hip-hop and R&B. It's your boy Zach Boog, and it's time for the prayer of the day. And dear Lord, first of all, thank you for waking me up this morning and starting me on a day. But Lord, today I am asking for protection from unknown numbers. Father, if the number isn't calling about some money, if they ain't got no good news, job opportunity, or even possibly an apology I've been looking for, please send them directly to voicemail. If it's a bill collector, Lord, let their computer system be down today. If somebody is calling asking me for money, please remind them that I ain't got it.
1: Come on now.
0: And Lord, if it's somebody from my past calling from a new number because I blocked the old number,
1: come on.
0: Give them the strength not to answer.
1: Amen.
0: Give me the strength not to answer.
1: Come on.
0: Because,
1: man.
0: Father, I've learned that sometimes the blessing isn't in answering the phone. The blessing is in letting it ring. Come
1: listen,
0: on now. I said the blessing
1: now.
0: Is not in answering the phone. The blessing is in letting it ring.
1: Yes,
0: this
1: sir.
0: We ask in your mighty name.

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0: 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Coming up, man, we talking our girl Angela Yee, and we talking what?
1: Yeah, we want to know if she believes in love at first sight.
0: Ah, right, that's coming up.
1: Into that.
0: Yeah, it's GCI.

0: Number one for hip hop and R&B, Leon Rodgers, Zach Boog, Angela Yee is here. What's up, Angela?
1: What's happening?
2: Angela, do you believe in love at first sight?
1: No. I believe that you could be physically attracted to somebody at first sight, but love, that's a whole nother thing. You don't know anything about a person. Right. You don't know anything about, you know, what they have going on. I don't think that mentally you can connect with somebody at first sight. Mm-hmm. You can physically connect.
2: I'm on the same side as you, Angela. We're both Capricorns, and we don't even love like that for it to be at first sight. Ain't no way.
1: How you put me in?
0: That's funny.
2: We like that.
0: My Capricorn sister.
2: My Capricorn.

0: boat with you.
1: Yeah, I'm in the same boat with y'all. I don't believe in love at first sight, but okay. I think lust at first sight is a thing.
0: You heard what I said. I thought he said raw, not row, but it's X.
1: Oh, wow. Okay. Okay. All right. Angela Yee, ladies and gentlemen.
2: Hit her up.
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0: Juicy, y'all, they funny as hell, bro. And they play the best hip hop. Period.
1: What's up, though? What you want? I'm about to pull up on you right quick. You got a man. They got to do with me. Come outside right quick.
2: DJ on the beat, so it's a bang.

0: 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It's always a fun time when we do it.
1: Yeah, man, I love Sister Strut. Go each and every year.
0: Yes.
1: First weekend in October.
0: Yes.
1: And, like, everybody's in pink. It's one big party. It's a big celebration.
0: Absolutely.
1: We all on stage. Just meeting the people that we listen to, that listen to us every morning. We appreciate seeing y'all out there. And it's kind of like a family affair. Because, mm-hmm. you know, V103's out there with mm-hmm. us as well. And then you just meet so many interesting people with interesting stories they share. It's just one big pink party. I can't wait.
0: 100%, man. We'll see y'all out there, man. October 3rd, GCI.
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0: 107.5 WGCI, the Shy's number one for hip-hop and R&B. That's going to do it for me and Zach Boog today.
1: Yes, sir.
0: Angela Yee is up next. Great night tonight, man. Y'all make sure y'all wake up early with us and come kick it with us tomorrow morning, 6 a.m. to 10 a.m. right here on 107.5 WGCI.
1: Yeah, man. Ye is in town tonight. Y'all have fun. Be safe, man. Yep. Turn up. Have a good one. And also, don't forget to grab those to the WGCI Comedy Showcase, man. Yep. Grab those tickets.
0: All right, man. We'll see y'all tomorrow.
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1: You're tapped in to Way Up with Angela Yee.
2: What's up? It's Way Up with Angela Yee. Yes, what a great day today is. It's September. Can you believe it's already September? Like, what does that even mean for us, Dan? It means your baby's coming soon.
3: Yeah, and it means I'm moving in a month.
2: You're having a Capricorn baby.
3: Gotta get
2: ready for this
3: baby.
2: If anybody needs an apartment, hit up Dan.
3: Yeah, we can do a lease takeover.
2: All right. Well, anyway, we got some fun things happening today. We got Master P joining us. He's currently on that No Limit Cash Money tour. Also, Jordan Fisher, comedian, his Bits and Pieces special is out on YouTube right now, is going to be joining us as well. And when we come back, we're going to shine a light, 800-292-5150. Call us up. Let us know who you want to shine a light on. It's Way Up.
4: She take my money when I'm in need. Yeah, she's a trifling friend indeed. Oh, she's a gold digger. Way over time.

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1: It's time to shine a light on them.
3: What's up? It's Way Up with Angela Yee, and it's time to shine a light. 800-292-5150. And today I want to shine a light on Zayla Avant-Garde. She made history as the first African-American girl to win the Scripps National Spelling Bee Championship in 2021. She's the second Black woman to win the award. The first woman is Jody Ann Maxwell in 1998, who was born in Kingston, Jamaica. So she's the first American-born Black woman to win. Now, do you guys want to know what the word was that she won with?
4: Let's hear it.
3: Dan is here. Kayla, young Kayla, who is working here on Way Up. You're only, how old are you now? 23?
5: Freshly 23
3: years old. I want to see if you guys can spell this word that won the spelling bee. The word is Maria. Okay, who wants to take a stab at it
4: Go
3: first?
4: Ahead, Kayla.
3: Let's see if young Kayla or old Dan.
4: Wow.
5: Old man Dan.
4: What does that make you?
3: It's going to win.
5: Okay. Maria. M-I.
3: Okay, Dan, you take a stab at it.
4: M-O.
3: Okay. The word is M-U-R-R-A-Y-A. And that actually changed her life. She's been in commercials with Shaquille O'Neal. She also got a publishing deal with Random House and became a New York Times bestselling author.
5: You go, girl.
3: All at a very young age. So shout out to her. She has a Guinness World Record in several basketball dribbling categories as well. And her best piece of advice was don't listen to people telling you that you can't do it. Period.
5: Because you can.
3: Now, Donna, who do you want to shine a light on? Spell Donna, guys.
5: D-O-N-N-A. Hey. Donna.
6: Hi. I want to shine a light on my niece, Kimberly. She's a young entrepreneur out of Atlanta. She sells hair. She has an Instagram, Kimber Collection. She had a really hard day yesterday. A popular celebrity shaded her business because of a mistake that her stylist made. I won't name the celebrity, but I want to tell my baby to not doubt her gift and don't let anybody dim your light. She is an amazing hairstylist, her and her partner, Raven.
3: You know, I want to say this, too, as a business owner myself, there's always going to be something that goes wrong. Sometimes it's out of your control. And so it is part of being an entrepreneur. When I first opened my coffee shop, there were people from the coffee shop down the block. They came in and put all these bad reviews up. But yeah. Kimberly, I just want to tell you, congratulations to you for having this business. And when I'm in Atlanta and I have a chance, because I'm looking at the page right now, it looks lit, you know, so I'm sorry that that happened. But it's going to happen again, and it just is what it is. And, you know, for every 99 people that have a good experience, there's going to be somebody who doesn't. All you can do is learn from it, you know, and grow from it, and also learn how to handle it when those things happen, because they will.
6: Absolutely.
3: Well, thank you for calling and bigging up her business, though. And hopefully this puts a little smile on her face, and everybody who's been to her shop can attest to the job that they've had done that was positive.
6: Yeah, thank you so much.
3: All right, well, that was Shine a Light, 800-292-5150, in case you couldn't get through. And when we come back, Jordan Fisher is going to be joining us. His special, Bits and Pieces, is available on YouTube right now. Make sure y'all check it out. He's hilarious. It's Way Up.
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0: was Thames with What You Need. And right now, let's get into, oh, this is a nice little classic throwback. This song reminds me of vacation in Jamaica. This was on the playlist years ago. Here is Lifestyle with Rich Homie Quan and Young Thug. It's Way Up.
1: Rich gang,
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All right, well, right now, let's get into, speaking of Mutts, a Rude Boy. Here is Rihanna with Rude Boy.

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20: Traffic.
21: Well, the inbound Ryan looking pretty good. You'll see some brake lights 18th to the circle. Just 13 minutes, though, 95th in. Outbound Roosevelt to 18th, a little slow, but not a big deal. No problems on 57 at all. The inbound 4 does back up Sibley to Dalton. 16 minutes, 80-94 to the Ryan. Outbound slows Doty to 159th. I'm Bonnie Green, and that's your latest total traffic.
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24: 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So to me, that's just like when music was just so good that like it just broke down partitions. 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

0: mine, I will. I'll freak you, freak you like the one that's ever made you feel, yeah.
1: Sandra Bullock and Nicole Kidman star as Sally and Jilly Owens, two sisters in a long line of witches out to break their family's love curse. Practical Magic 2 is brewing up sisterhood, romance, magic, and of course, midnight margaritas. 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
1: What's up? It's Way Up with Angela Yee, and we have some fun today. You know we love comedians on here on Way Up with Angela Yee. And just so you know, on Lip Service, Lunell's episode is out right now. And we also have an amazing episode on the way with Mojo Brooks, so make sure you tune in for that. But coming up in the next hour, we have Jordan Fisher joining us. His special Bits and Pieces is on YouTube right now. It's Way Up.

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0: Sandra Bullock and Nicole Kidman star as Sally and Jilly Owens, two sisters and a long line of witches out to break their family's love curse. Practical Magic 2 is brewing up sisterhood, romance, magic, and of course, midnight margaritas. 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Rated PG-13 may be inappropriate for children under 13.
1: And I'm back.
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3: 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We're talking about Angela Yee.
4: You're way up with Angela Yee.
2: Please believe that.
0: What's up? It's Way Up with Angela Yee. Y'all know how much I love stand-up comedy. So we have a stand-up comic who very timely has a brand new commercial out for Lowe's.
5: Yeah.
0: I mean, that's perfect timing. Jordan Fisher is here with us.
5: Yeah, thanks for having me.
0: Thanks for being here.
5: Yeah, I got a commercial with the MVP,
0: Jalen Brunson. How was he while you were filming the commercial for Lowe's?
5: He was cool. He was mad cool. He's kind of like a reserved guy, but he's like, you know, he's a nice dude. And then Asia Wilson,
0: I was going to say, how was she?
5: She was dope. I got her to laugh a few times and everything. She was mad cool. I liked her. You know, it's crazy when you're in there, the store is still active. So the amount of people that are coming up, where can I go get some? I was like, baby, I don't even work here. I'm sorry. I'm just here hanging out with Asia Wilson and Jalen Brunson. I'm just trying to get my check.
0: So how long ago did you do that commercial?
5: It was probably like 2 months ago at this point.
0: So you were really rooting for the Knicks.
5: Yeah. Yeah, of course. I mean, I've been here for 10 years. So yeah.
0: So you're a New Yorker. You live in Brooklyn, right?
5: Uh-huh. Flatbush.
0: Okay. That's where I'm from.
5: I know
0: that's right.
5: Yeah.
0: But you're from North Carolina.
5: Yeah. I grew up in Greensboro and Raleigh.
0: You're also on this new guerrilla comedy streaming network.
5: Yeah.
0: And you were one of the first comics to actually drop a special on there.
5: Yeah. Shout out to 800-pound Gorilla. The people that's like releasing the special, I partnered up with them. So yeah, they have a new app called Gorilla Comedy Plus. They put my special out there first, but yeah, it hit the top of the charts on the app and everything. I'm really proud of the special. You know, I spent money on it, so please watch it so I can get that money back.
0: Jordan Fisher is here with us today, stand-up comedian. He's got a new special, Bits and Pieces. Going viral's work for you though.
5: It's working. You know, I started doing this character online called Gangsta Chef. Yeah.
0: Quinoa.
5: Yeah. But that's the thing. Like, I started doing that character during COVID because I had moved back to North Carolina. I started dating this girl because I needed a place to live.
0: Oh,
5: and,
0: man.
5: You know.
0: That's the worst time to date somebody because you need a place to live.
5: Yeah. It's lonely in this one-bedroom apartment. You need some company, girl. I'll cook for you. I put on that outfit with the bonnet and the apron and everything. And then just people started kind of picking up on it online. And a lot of people, that was their first time ever seeing me. They don't know I'm a comedian. So then I started posting, you know, some of my other clips, like my stand-up clips, and I would get comments. People would be like, yo, this comedian kind of looked like Gangsta Chef. And I had to be legit. I had to be in the comments like, it is me, dog. You can see I'm not a gangster, clearly.
0: Like, it's, I don't know. You know, the most gangster people don't.
5: I know. Like, yeah, they real G's moving silence like lasagna. But, you know, I always grew up watching comedians that played characters, whether it was Martin Lawrence, Jim Carrey, Robin Williams, Jamie Foxx. They always played characters. So this was just like a kind of like that avenue for me. And, you know, some people have a hard time separating online identity from real life identity. So then you'll get people in the comments on Gangsta Chef videos be like, man, this dude ain't no thug. And I'm like, yo, I know, bro. Like, I'm not claiming to be.
0: Even the
5: like,
0: idea of a gangster chef is also like.
5: What chef do you, what gangsta is talking about mise en place and making shakshuka and stuff? It's like, bro, I hate to break it to you. Christian Bale is also not Batman. So
0: your food is good, though.
5: It's good.
0: Okay. What happened with that pandemic relationship?
5: I moved back to New York.
0: Okay.
5: You know, okay. It ran its course. You know, no ill will to them, but we had some
0: friction.
5: Yeah, some friction, some drama pop up where I was like, oh, I got to get up out of here.
0: All right. It's Way Up with Angela Yee. Jordan Fisher is here. We have more with him when we come back. It's Way Up.
6: I do it for the ladies. I gotta keep it hood. Where we at, Polo?

0: to do this.
1: Yeah.
2: Yo.
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4: You know who it is. You know who it is.
2: What's up? It's Way Up with Angela Yee, and Jordan Fisher is here with us today, stand-up comedian. He's got a new special, Bits and Pieces. I want to ask you this, too, while you're on the come up. Has anybody ever stolen jokes from you?
5: You know what's crazy? Word on the street is right now. Word on the street,
2: Tony Hinchcliffe
5: got a joke of mine in his special right now.
2: About the Texas.
5: Yeah. I got a joke talking about how, you know, I had a pregnancy scare because I hooked up with this girl in Texas.
6: I personally had a pregnancy scare before. I hooked up with this girl in Texas, which is not the place. I had to fly her out across state lines. She got all mad at me because I flew her out on Spirit. She was like, how you gonna fly me out on Spirit? I was like, because that's what the baby's gonna be.
5: And then Tony went and basically told a butchered version of that joke.
7: Abortion is illegal in Texas, but flying your girl to Colorado via Spirit Airlines is $35 right now. But this should be the only flight that you come back with less than you left with. It's true. She flies Spirit, and then the baby flies Spirit.
5: Mind you, as comedians, we practice these jokes for years. I had come up with that joke in Texas, and, you know, Tony and them are out in Texas. So, pretty coincidental for it to show up. And listen, like, man, I got this special coming out, and I know my specials better than Tony's. And, you know, I'm actually a comedian that knows how to do an hour of stand-up comedy, you know, because that Tony Hinchcliffe special is not it, yo.
2: So you watched it, because everybody
5: seen,
2: was saying
5: I've seen some clips, and it is not good.
2: Jordan Fisher is here with us today, stand-up comedian. He's got a new special, Bits and Pieces. Did you feel like he took your joke when you saw
5: it? Man, I've heard he's stolen a few jokes. There's a few people that have been like, hey, yo, like, real convenient that this guy's got this joke after this person showed up on his show. This dude has made a career off of a show where he don't even do stand-up on the show. Other people doing stand-up on the show that are open micers, and then he's just picking on them and tearing them down or whatever. And it's just like, bro, you should do 5 to 10 minutes on your show every week.
2: Yeah.
5: And prove that you're a good stand-up comedian.
2: See how you do.
5: Yeah. And it's like, I love that joke too. And then to have somebody where it's like, oh, come on, now it's in this special.
2: But you guys know each other, right?
5: Nope.
2: No? Okay.
5: I don't know this man. Listen, I take things in stride, but I'm going to stand up for myself too.
2: People can also see you in person because you are doing dates.
5: That's right. You can find all my tour dates, jordanfisher.com, JourdanFisher.com.
2: Yeah, how did your name end up being spelled?
5: Well, you know, my mom, black and bougie. It's the French spelling. Yeah, we ain't got a lick of French in us. Jordan.
2: That was Jordan Fisher. And again, check out Bits and Pieces on YouTube. And don't forget, we got the Way Up mix for you at the top of the hour. Plus, Master P is going to be joining us at Cash Money.

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4: Traffic.
5: Inbound Ryan, local lanes back up 35th to 18th, 17 minutes 95th in. 57's clear for the inbound Ford. Still stop and go Sibley to Dalton, 15 minutes 80-94 to the Ryan. And the southbound drive an accident at 47th. I'm Bonnie Green, and that's your latest total traffic.
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What's up? It's Way Up with Angela Yee, and we got the Way Up Mix for you at the top of the hour. Plus, we got Master P joining us. You know what? No matter how many interviews Master P does, he always goes viral, but he's in the middle of his Cash Money and No Limit tour. It's going down right now. It's the headliners. He also just recently popped out at Jeezy's Vegas residency and helped Jeezy announce that he's got more shows added to that residency. It's Way Up.

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0: up? Your boy Telga Paul here with my friend Amy from 1-800-CHIRKRANK. Now, Amy, you do something super cool with drones. What's going on?
1: Oh, I love our drone use. 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Shouldn't be a big deal, right? 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We call BS on it. We parked a drone over the intersection, filmed it for an hour or two. 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Boom.
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22: Traffic.
23: DuSable Lakeshore Drive. Some heavy traffic still northbound Balboa to Monroe, but they cleared the crash that was blocking the right lane. You are a little crowded southbound as well around the Oak Street curve. Kennedy is 30 minutes coming in from O'Hare. Inbound Ike is clear. No complaints coming in on the Stevenson, but outbound's a little slow, California to Cicero. I'm Deb Snyder, and that's your latest total traffic.
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3: Baby, me and my friends would have went FBI, CIA. 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
1: You done did your homework, huh?
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0: Maggie, and y'all know we love this song up here. We don't play about our Tims. You just heard What You Need, but right now, Beyonce, we are celebrating Beyonce. She's got the 20th anniversary of her B-Day album coming out. Remember the songs on B-Day? Y'all remember? Like some of the amazing songs on there. Deja Vu, Get Me Body.
1: Upgrade You.
0: 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Irreplaceable is a Beyonce classic. Every woman that has a bad breakup, that is the go-to song. Anyway, that's going to be coming out on her birthday, September 4th. But right now, here's another song. When you get through the breakup, when you get through the heartbreak, you get to the put a ring on it. Here's Single Ladies. It's Way Up.

0: might be. Yes, it depends. Chris Brown and Bryson Tiller. Dan, one of your favorite songs of all time.
1: I wouldn't say that, but I do love The Weeknd.
0: Okay, your favorite person.
1: Also a weird way to say it.
0: Here is The Weeknd with Earned It. And you know we got Ask Ye on the way as well. It's way up. Yeah.

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0: 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Angela's dropping facts.
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3: What's up? It's Way Up with Angela Yee, and it's time for Ask Yee. Going to give you some advice. We have a voice message today, and this guy is actually a side piece. He really cares for this woman, but she's in an abusive relationship. Listen to this.
4: I've been dating a married woman. She's in an abusive relationship, physically, mentally, all of that. And I'm like, I don't know what to do. I want to protect her, but she's married, and so I need some advice.
3: I mean, until a woman is ready to leave an abusive relationship, she's not going to. I also don't want her to get caught and then her husband is abusive already. So I would also tread lightly when it comes to that, and not push her. Because sometimes when you push somebody that's in that situation and they're not ready to leave, they can sometimes shut down and cut you off. What I would do is let her know that I care, that I'm concerned, and let her know about resources that are available. If she is ready to get to the point where she's planning her exit strategy, you know, just be as practical as you can when it comes to helping her. But I am concerned about you being a side piece in this situation. If he ever goes through her phone, follows her, you know, people like that, you never know what that can escalate to. But if I were you, I would also talk to an expert about this, because there are people who are really trained to know how to deal with every scenario, and find a person that she can talk to so that when she's ready, she has someone that she can call up, because you and I are not the people that know how to give people the resources that they need. But what we can do is direct them to the right people and let them know I'm in your corner and I'm here to support you however you need to. It feels like you want to be with her. So good to know that if she has to leave him, she has an emergency place that she can come to and feel safe. But just remember that is also potentially dangerous if he ever finds out. So just tread lightly, and definitely I would defer to the experts in this type of situation. Well, that was Ask Yee, 800-292-5150 in case you couldn't get through. And that was brought to you by Top Dog Law. They've won $1 billion for their clients. Hey, you get into an accident, you make the call. Top Dog Law, our bark has bite. And when we come back, Master P is joining us. That Cash Money No Limit tour is going on right now. By the way, if I'm going to go, it's got to be in New Orleans on September 12th. That's when they touch down, and you know that's going to be on fire. It's Way Up.

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5: Traffic.
8: I saw our outbound heavy, Independence to Austin. Stevenson outbound a stop ago, Ashland to Pulaski, DeSable Lakeshore Drive to Tri-State, 21 minutes. Slow traffic, Bishop Ford outbound, Bobie and Woods to Sibley, 8094 eastbound from Bishop Ford to Grant, from Bishop Ford to Indiana, toll 35 minutes. I'm Tom Beck, and that's your latest total traffic.
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3: You know, I have to say I'm a little bit of an old school at heart. 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I really, really like listening to old school music. It makes me feel good. But let's see, all my guy kids love Taylor Swift so much. Like, you have to hear the way that they sing this song. They're like, you have to listen, Gma, to the song. And look, and can I buy it? And can I get it? So it's definitely some Taylor Swift happening around me going on. And she's super cool. I also really appreciate the way that she writes music and plays music and everything. So she's dope. I like ASAP Rocky. I like ASAP Ferg, too. So, yeah, there's a lot of things I'm into.
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0: Let's go.
1: Yeah. You are a media maven, right?
2: Ooh, you never know what Angie's going to say.
1: What's up? It's Way Up with Angela Yee. And what a pleasure. My guy, Master P, is here. You just gave me the biggest compliment when you came in the room.
3: Yes.
1: Without even knowing it. He said, it's okay. Everybody doesn't have to come in. And I said, man, Master P, trust me now.
3: Yeah. I mean, you grown up now.
1: What is, so before I was like a...
3: No, you grown and sexy. You know what I'm saying? That's what I'm saying, because I know you. You grown and sexy. That's what I'm going to say.
1: He thinks we're not going to just talk about business, because he knows...
3: That's what she said when I first... We're going to talk about business.
1: Yeah, right. We're here for business, because okay. You do have the tour, the No Limit.
3: Yes.
1: And Cash Money Tour.
3: Yes.
1: So it says here, Cash Money and No Limit Tour Days. How do you decide, like, which name goes first?
3: You know what? I don't care.
1: It don't matter.
3: Nah, because I never had an ego. It's not about that. Mm-hmm. This is about being able to do something for the culture. And this is something that people didn't think was going to happen.
1: Right. I didn't think so. Yeah. That Versus was a big deal at Complex Con.
3: Yeah.
1: Now, another thing that you're doing on this Cash Money and No Limit tour is you do have... You're giving away $1,000 every night. I should have worn my camouflage today.
3: Guess what? If you come with the best camo, I'm showing you on the big screen, and I'm giving you your $1,000, saying, shorty, here, go ahead on, do your thing. Because I call this one more time for the streets. We don't know how many times we're going to see these people all on the stage at one time, mm-hmm. because people are getting older. My thing is, let's give these soldiers their flowers while they're here. It's going to be a celebration. I don't see this as a concert. I see this as a celebration.
1: Master P is here. You know he's in the middle of the No Limit Cash Money Tour right now. Plus, he's got his biopic, Only God Can Judge Me, on the way.
3: Well, guess what? The good thing about the biopics, uh-huh. right? So yes. Snoop coming and... My character is in his biopic.
1: Okay, then, I knew then, it had to be because they didn't release like what exactly was going to be in the period of time. Okay, so you are in it.
3: Yeah, and then mine's coming after that.
1: Okay, it's a plan. Okay,
3: yeah,
1: I like it.
3: It's a plan. You got to have a plan. Think about it. I keep telling people, don't do nothing without a plan. You have to be prepared. And so with my biopic, it's going to be the first faith-based street biopic.
1: Okay, I like it.
3: So because, you know, I was an altar boy as a kid. Mm-hmm. And I feel like without God, I wouldn't be where I'm at right now. Even though I was on the streets, but I lost myself among the journey, had to find myself. And look how God blessed me when I found myself. And look where I'm at still today to be able to do so. My biopic is going to be called Only God Can Judge Me.
1: Now, is Hersey going to be playing you in this movie? I know he...
3: I can't tell you that.
1: What? He's been talking about it. He said he's an acting coach.
3: Yeah, all that's good, but he's been talking about it. You got to wait till the movie come up.
1: No, we're going to know before the movie comes out now. Come on.
3: Come on. Now you got to wait. You got to wait.
1: All right. Master P is here. You know him as an independent thinker, always an entrepreneur, an artist, a basketball aficionado, a former NBA player. And guess what? We have more with him when we come back. It's Way Up.

0: One of the most famous women in radio. We're talking about Angela Yee.
1: You're way up with Angela Yee.
2: Please believe that.
3: What's up is way up with Angela Yee and one of the biggest entrepreneurs. He's been doing it for such a long time, from selling CDs out the trunk of his car. We got Master P here with us. Are you retiring after this or?
4: Yeah.
3: From music?
4: Yeah, I'm telling you.
3: No one believes it.
4: I am, yo.
3: You know why? Because when the movie come out, you're going to have to do another run. How are you going to screen this movie in different cities and promote it without hitting that stage again?
4: Me and Snoop, just, you know, the power of technology. We'll sit at home and just, you know, y'all see
3: us,
4: y'all
3: come.
4: Yeah.
3: Have you been playing around with AI music and any of that? I feel like I could see you at least experimenting to see what that's like, because you stay on top of everything.
4: I'm not afraid of it,
3: mm-hmm,
4: because we can't stop it. Like, AI is here to stay. We have to be the people behind it.
3: Right.
4: To be able to, because the computer is going to need somebody to work it. We have to have an open mind because the world is changing. My lawyer sent me something with AI, took 200 and something of my songs, and they're training people.
3: Yeah, that's what they're doing.
4: Me. And I'm like, how do you do that? What we could do about it? You know, at the end of the day, then you got to sue these companies. You're going to be in a class action suit, and that's going to take years. So what are you going to do during that time? Do this the right way. Pay me for what you're doing and what you're training people for. But then I also got to be able to use this, because this is going to be a part of the technology of making music moving forward.
3: All right. We got Master P going way up. And you also have to figure out what can you do to protect your own likeness,
4: yes,
3: too. And I think that's a conversation that's ongoing, that's going to have to be had, because I'm sure, I don't know if you
4: can. Things change, right?
3: Mm-hmm.
4: You got to change with the time.
3: And figure out how to monetize it.
4: So I want to know, what do you do for confidence and energy?
3: What do you do for confidence and energy?
4: What do you do? Things change.
3: Yeah.
4: Do you need confidence and energy sometimes?
3: Yeah.
4: What you do for it?
3: I feel like this is something to do with an energy drink or...
4: I got something for you.
3: I knew it!
4: I got something for you. I got something for you.
3: Okay.
4: You know what I'm saying?
3: This is a honey pack?
4: This better than a honey pack. This a gummy. So that's for females right there.
3: Okay,
4: this
3: we
4: is
3: got our
4: this
3: own,
4: the No Limit 6ix9ine gummy.
3: Oh, honey pack.
4: Yes. Yes, No Limit 6ix9ine. And guess what?
3: Well, I knew
4: take
3: this was
4: this
3: leading somewhere.
4: Take this when you
3: female
4: about to do. You
3: got enhancement.
4: Got to be 18 old. You 18?
3: Yes, I am.
4: Oh, okay. Well, I wanted
3: it?
4: To make sure, because I didn't want to get this to
3: it
4: you.
3: It does say 18 and over.
4: Yeah.
3: All right, just take one gummy.
4: Yes.
3: No Limit Soldier Love.
4: All the confidence and energy. Soldier love. Real soldier love.
3: Who? Have you experimented with this already?
4: You know what? Stay out of my business.
3: Because I feel like
4: stay out
3: of
4: my business. Stay out of my business.
3: What will this do? Like, what happens?
4: That's the female one. That's for
3: no,
4: you.
3: But I'm saying, with
4: they got
3: young
4: we
3: lady,
4: got one for the meals too.
3: Okay, but I'm saying, have you?
4: I'm just saying
3: been with a woman and been like, try this, and then come on, now we selling a product here. I know.
4: I have people that experienced this. And they told me this was incredible. This is the best of the best. NoLimit69.com. I told you, product outweighs talent.
3: I feel like this should have been called Master.
4: Oh, hold up. Hold up. Hold up. We got kids watching right now. We got vitamins. We got all kind of stuff. This is about health, wealth, and sexual wellness.
3: See, I can't believe that you're uncomfortable talking about things like this. I hope we see some of this in the movie, too, in the biopic.
4: Yeah, you're gonna see it in the biopic.
3: Because I want to see some love stories, too.
4: It's going to be in there. It's going to be in there. Go watch the movie. The movie coming, y'all.
3: All right. Normally, when we come back, we would have the last word. You would have the last word. But how could we not give the last word to Master P? When we come back, we got more with entrepreneur and artist. The Cash Money No Limit Tour and the Master P biopic is on the way. It's way up.

0: and get back in the flesh. Ooh. Yeah.
1: Yeah, let's go.
2: Turn me up.
3: Here we go again.
4: This is Way Up with Angela Yee.
5: What's up? It's Way Up with Angela Yee. Usually this would be where you do the last word, but right now we got Master P in the building. You know, you also were the president of basketball operations at University of New Orleans.
6: Yes.
5: You did that for free?
6: Yes, because I love New Orleans. I love our culture. And I knew what was about to happen, that LSU was about to take over in the next year. And it's like, we're going to lose this. Like, it's no more University of New Orleans. It's LSU, New Orleans. So I love LSU for Baton Rouge, but not for New Orleans. We need our own identity.
5: Mm-hmm.
6: And I wanted to fight for that, but it was like, it was too late. Nobody really cares about the students. I care about the students.
5: Yeah.
6: They can't say I did it for money. I ain't made no money. I put money into this.
5: Mm-hmm.
6: So that was a good thing about that. That I love those students, and I wanted to make sure that those students could go on in life and be successful. And that's what I did. They going on and making $400,000-$500,000 at different schools now. And
5: yeah,
6: I'm
5: those NIL deals are no joke right now. That has really leveled out the playing field.
6: Yes, but you know, I mean, I got a lot of experience out of it.
5: I was going to say that was a great.
6: Yes.
5: Kind of a, it's not an internship at all because you were the president, but I'm saying setting it up for a proof of concept for the next thing.
6: I got like NBA teams now looking at me. Me and Fat Joe was talking. Fat Joe was like, man, I could go run an NBA team. I should have did it with the Knicks years ago, but now they big. They'll never. But
5: oh, they asked Fat Joe to run the.
6: No, they wouldn't do it now. They won the championship. But in fact, we was laughing about it, how like if he'd have did that years ago, they would have did it. Maybe I got to tell Fat Joe, I got an idea. Let's go run the Brooklyn Nets.
5: Okay.
6: You know
5: listen.
6: What I'm saying? You got to find a program that's not where it need to be at, mm-hmm. and then you could put it. It's almost like how Deion Sanders did.
5: Yeah,
6: in Colorado.
5: Absolutely. Thank you so much to Master P for joining us. You can watch that full interview on my YouTube channel, Way Up with Yee. And I'll see y'all tomorrow. Have a great rest of your day. Be safe.

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4: Traffic.
5: Heavy traffic, Eisenhower outbound, Sacramento to 1st Avenue, Stevenson up on Ashland to Pulaski. Stop and go on the Dan Ryan up on Burn Interchange to the Stevenson. Burn Interchange to 95th, 16 minutes. Heavy traffic, Bishop Ford up on 130th to 159th. Tri-State southbound, Dixie Highway to Thornton Quarry. I'm Tom Beck, and that's your latest total traffic.
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10: Hey, everybody. This is AC Green. I know there are so many of you out there living in a home of a relative that has passed away. 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
3: 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Like, people got heart in Detroit, man. That's one thing we do have. So I feel like the more eyes, the more attention you bring to something, the easier it is for, you know, the problem to get solved, flat out.
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Yeah.

0: Them, that's one of them right there. All the hurt people were singing that one. It's 107.5 WGCI, the Shy's number one for hip-hop and R&B. Lava Tone Capone. Relationships end around this time. And new ones try to start because cuffing season is in October. That's when cuffing season officially started. October 1. So usually people breaking up around this time and that crazy during the summer. You know. It's 107.5 WGCI, the Shy's number one for hip-hop and R&B. I do not have to remind anybody that Labor Day is upon us. Some people are already Labor Daying. Well, man, you know, we got you. The WGCI Labor Day Mix Show will be happening, so keep us locked in all weekend long. The biggest DJs in the city, man. The best playlist for your holiday weekend. And you always follow us on social on WGCI everywhere. Everywhere to get the full lineup. Shout out to my people at Boost Mobile for sponsoring that. Appreciate you, Boost. What's that, man? Hey, man, it's Yay Day. Yay Day. Ye's in town. I was a little sad. I didn't see if I had tickets. But in classic Gemini Kanye West form, shout out to my brother John Monopoly, Regina Daniels. Shout out to y'all. I got my tickets at 1 in the morning in my email. I didn't see it. I see them now. I'll see y'all at the show later on. Hey, man, we got more joints coming up, man. We're going to get to it. Some entertainment news. The show is just getting started, man. It's GCI. Hey, guys, your boy Toga Paul here with my friend Amy from 1-800-TRUCK-WRECK. Now, Mike Tyson has a saying that we all know. Everybody's got a plan, Amy.
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29: Traffic.
30: Little bit heavy southbound DuSable Lakeshore Drive between Michigan and Chicago Avenues. Right now, the outbound side of the Stevenson has brake lights from the Ryan to Central and a crash in the right shoulder after LaGrange. You're 40 minutes out to 355. Dan Ryan outbound to 95th Street, 25 minutes. Slowdown start at 47th, and you clear out around 87th. I'm Deb Snyder, and that's your latest total traffic.
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0: Chicago. Man, Ye's in town. That's a big deal. I'm going to the show. I'm going to go tonight. Shout out to everybody that's going out. Justin LaBoy is in town. It's a lot of people. This is going to be one of those weekends, man. Labor Day weekend coming up. A chance to win money, all courtesy of 1-800-TRUCKWRECK. My girl Amy hooking you up. And it starts tomorrow. I'm going to have a chance for you several times. I got you. A lot of times throughout my show to get $500 and then get qualified for $5,000. And then I'm going to announce the actual grand prize winner during my show on Tuesday. Come on, man. Don't miss out on that. Don't miss out. Hey, real quick, man. 6ix9ine in a back and forth about Lil Durk's trial, which I just, when you're doing that, I just the back and forths. And hearing people saying stuff that they saying about this trial is a dangerous, dangerous conversation. I've said it 1,000 times. That's why I don't do it. So, dang, you just don't know what side. Everybody mad. When everybody mad, you stay out. But then 6ix9ine, he must never want to come outside. There's no way I can have that type of money and not ever want to go outside. He's sitting here saying, when they were talking about loyalty, and 6ix9ine basically said, y'all not loyal in y'all community, in y'all culture. So some people were saying Chicago culture, but most people thought, like I thought when I heard the comment, not loyal in y'all culture, what you talking about, black people? Ain't nobody, I don't care what skin color you are, nobody's loyal. It's hard. Loyalty is one of the toughest things to find. Okay, what color you are. Loyalty is just a tough, tough thing. And he's like, y'all not loyal in y'all culture. So for me, I just like, man, bro, you must never want to go outside. Crazy work. More joy is coming up, man. It's GCI.
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107.5 WGCI, the Shy's number one for hip hop and R&B. Capone's Conversation heading your way. It's Ye Day, man. It's Ye Day. It's

RB Capone's conversation, that's on the way. Don't forget, our iHeartRadio Music Festival's back, presented by Capital One, baby. September 18th and 19th in Las Vegas, two nights, one stage. 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

0: WGCI, Shy's number one for hip hop and R&B. This gonna get messy. You know, me and my friends, we have these conversations. Usually it's just trying to stir each other up. And it's the N-word conversation. Who has the right to use the N-word besides black people? Is there any other people that can use it? With nobody being mad? Say you grew up with somebody that's non-black. They grew up with right next to you. Bang, right there. Everything you experienced in your neighborhood, they experienced the same type of time. Do they get to say the N-word? Do they get to let one? I'm talking about, yeah, you mind the same way we do it. You know how we do it. Especially this is really the one. When you want to tell somebody something, you be like, ninja. Can they do that too? Like, ninja, guess what? You'll never believe what this ninja did. Is that okay for somebody outside of being black to do that? Is it ever okay? 866-885-1075. 866-885-1075. The N-word conversation. Is it ever okay for somebody outside of a black person to use the N-word? Or is it? Holla. GCI.
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1: Shawty made that clap, she don't need no applause. High fashion, like Goya, G-Wagon, or the Rover. I put some ice on you, cause

0: Shout out YK Niece. You know what it is? 107.5 WGCI, the Shy's number one for hip hop and R&B. It is Ye Day, man. Shout out Kanye West in the city, man. Shout out my brother John Monopoly. You know, shout out my brother John Monopoly. DJ Mustafa Rocks is on TV. Okay, shout out. Everybody's talking about Ye right now, man. And it's exciting when a star of this magnitude comes back this from our city. We always get to brag. We got Ye. I know y'all got Jay-Z, but we got Ye. And ain't many people got a Ye. We got him. Good, bad, and different, we got a Ye. Shout out John Monopoly again because he came through on the tickets. Shot me my tickets at 1 in the morning. Appreciate you, bro. Let's get to this, though. Is it okay to ever use the N-word? Is it okay, boy, if you're not black? Is it all right? You got a friend, you grew up in the same neighborhood? N-word, but they not black. I'll tell you my thoughts on it. Well, let's hear yours first. Let's go. GCI, what up?
1: All right, I want to talk on your topic, Tone Capone.
0: Tone Capone? How did you... All right, anyway. All right, cool. What's up?
1: All right, so I don't think we should even be saying it, but I mean, of course, we're going to make every excuse, you know, we black, blah, blah, blah, but we shouldn't even be saying it. But of course, no other race should be saying it at all. Like, it's not even as a joke. I don't care if we BFF, if you my man, are you a female, you know, a female dating a man that's black. Nobody outside of black should be saying the N-word.
0: I can tell you, don't say my name in a tone compelled. Don't give me that, sis. Nah, I'm playing. You all good, man. You all good. That was fun. All right, let's get another call real quick.
2: So you can't look at it. You can't look at it like that. If me and my mess with homie or white homie talking and he using the N-word, I ain't gonna take an offense. No, I ain't gonna take offense to that because, you know, everybody's not racist.
0: He said his white homie too. Woo, boy, you. That's tough. And look, but I will say this. My thought on it is, it's black people's word. It's black people's word. It's our word. And why do I say it like that? So whatever black person you around, you got to go by the rules. If they cool with it, cool. Just because one set of black folks is cool with you saying it, some people might say, hey, man, you know, I ain't tripping. We all good, but we just don't do that around.

0: it make me uncomfortable. And if they your friends, they'll be like, or if they trying to be your friends or you in a group setting, they'll be like, oh, I get it. My bad, G. I got you. And I've seen that happen before. I've seen it happen where somebody wasn't comfortable and they're like, hey, man, you know, the N-word, dog, that's killing me. It's killing me. Just, you know. So when I, that's what I say. When it's black people's word, you just kind of got to, that's a slippery slope if you're not black. You just kind of got to rock with who you rock with and understand that everybody not going to be cool with it. It doesn't mean that you racist, but everybody not cool with it. Some people, when they hear that word, even from black folks, they get uncomfortable. It's just one of those. It's not those. What else? Hey, man, what else is one of those? Is 2 hours of commercial-free music coming your way, and I hold the best tickets in the city. Find out what it is next on GCI.
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1: Traffic.
2: Solid delays westbound on the Reagan from Washington to Yolo, where you're only getting by on the left shoulder because of an accident. Cruise with a crash at 52nd and Western, outbound on the Ike to Wolf, taking you 40. 55 northbound at Route 53, a crash in the left lane. I'm Kevin Henry. That's your latest total traffic.
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1: JY, turn me up. 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

I'm telling you, I'm looking at this stuff about the trial, man. 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GCI.

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3: 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Shout out to my brother, DJ Kid Clay. He's got a mix for you. It is Ye Day. Getting ready to see Kanye West today and tomorrow. Let's do it, Ye.
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3: 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Turn him up. Turn him way up. It's GCI. Ah! No.

0: it's J Day in the city, man. Kid Clay, way to go crazy. Hey, man, look, let's go ahead and do this then. Let's get some tickets away. Young Thug, 866-885-1075. Caller number 10, you going to see Young Thug. Kid Clay, get back to work, boy.
1: Y'all know who my name is.

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0: Clay. 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Hold up. It's 107.5 WGCI, the Shy's number one for hip-hop and R&B. Give me an instrumental, Clay. Let's do this. Okay, let's get some tickets away. I got Young Thug tickets. Let's go. GCI, hello.
1: Hello, man. Did I get them Young Thug?
0: Y'all crazy. It's literally crazy people that listen to me, man. What's up? Who is this?
1: Oh, all the time, man. All the time.
0: Who is this?
1: This is Toya.
0: Toya, congratulations. You want to see Young Thug, all right?
1: Thank you.
0: I love it. The Byline Bank Aragon Ballroom is where you'll be September the 5th, featuring Nav, and tickets are available right now for everybody else. So don't forget, man, there is a meet and greet package, and you can sign up at WGCI.com/young, which includes early entry and, of course, a meet and greet and a photo and so much more. Brought to you by my dogs in Live Nation. Hey, tell me who hooked you up.
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0: GCI. That's right. I love my listeners, man. Clay, let's go back to work. We got more. We got more. We got about 10 more minutes, bro. Let's see what you can do in 10.

0: It is, man. I appreciate you getting that in. It's 107.5 WGCI, the Shy's number one for hip-hop and R&B. Round of applause for the boy Kid Klay, man. Shout out my brother Kid Klay. Way to go crazy. Way to go crazy. Now, the big thing is, man, don't miss out. The WGCI Labor Day Mix Show will be happening all weekend long. Chicago's biggest DJs like Kid Klay will all be on this radio station. 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And make sure you follow us on social, any social. WGCI, we got you. So you can see the whole lineup. And it's being brought to you by my people over at Boost Mobile. What up, Boost? What's happening? All right, tomorrow. Big news tomorrow, man. It all starts. The money starts coming out of this show. Starts. The $500 starts. And you get the chance to qualify with $500 already in your pocket when you win that. For $5,000, thanks to my girl Amy and 1-800-TRUCK-RAY. All right? So we're kicking the weekend off the right way with some money in your pocket and more mixing. It's Ye Day. My brother Lil Cuz is next. I'll see y'all at the show. It's GCI.
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3: Hello? Yeah, I just walked in. 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I went. 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I'm gonna watch the bed. Wine or water? 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I'm delirious.

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